Many me no ram gunam de Toranan, hecky breaky heart, Yakarohoir and Narata in the Tawano Apuri, you, the Pimer were a diminished mean the Pimago. 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

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Katayang kay, o na kunti link at www.specificislandzorba.com. /shop/Tobab Vodafone Kiribati.

Kone Meuri, this is the National and Pacific News, read to you by Tepo Huertaia. The Australian Federal Police has provided $2.4 million to upgrade the Kiribati Police Service radio network across South Tarawa and Christmas Island using Vodafone Kiribati tower sites. According to the Australian High Commission in Pairiki, the new system now enables police officers in South Tarawa to communicate directly with their counterparts in North Tarawa by radio. The upgraded network is designed specifically for Kiribati's environment and is equipped with solar power and weather protection to ensure reliable communication. Australia has also committed an additional $1 million for the ongoing maintenance of the system. Acting Police Commissioner Eri Arisera and Australian High Commissioner Mark Fox recently inspected the new technology at the Mackenzie's Point site. The Ministry of Fisheries and Ocean Resources has announced a temporary closure of the bonefish, flying fish and goldfish fishing season until 2nd of August. The ministry advises the public not to catch, sell or market bonefish, flying fish and goldfish during the closure period, which runs from 27th of July to the 2nd of August. According to the ministry, the temporary closure is necessary to protect the two fish species during a critical stage of their life cycle, allowing them to reproduce and helping to maintain healthy fish populations for future generations. The ministry has thanked the public for their cooperation and support in complying with a temporary fish ban. Rear Admiral Guillaume Banchet, commander of the armed forces in French Polynesia and the Pacific Command, completed an official visit to Christmas Island on 23rd of July. According to the Ministry of Line and Phoenix Islands Development, the visit followed productive discussions held during National Police Day in Tarawa with Kiribati Police Commissioner Eri Arisera and Commander of the Police Maritime Unit, Tom Redfin. A key outcome of those discussions was an agreement between the Kiribati Police Office and the French government to renovate three police stations on Christmas Island. During his visit, Rear Admiral Panchet also met with the Minister for Line and Phoenix Islands Development, Mikari Tetemeri, representatives of the Kiribati Sports Authority and officers at Rondon Police Station to discuss preparations for the project. In our Pacific news, three different countries asked for $1 million upfront before they would surgically separate rare conjoined twins born in Fiji. The 10-month-old girls, Tisisia and Chesipele Kikau, were born prematurely in a set of triplets at the Colonial War Memorial CWM Hospital in the capital, Suva. The doctor said, "This is the first case of conjoined twins in Fiji in 20 years. Their mother, Agenatha Bulimahi Jilandi, said, "When they were born 2 months premature, the doctor said, they might only survive for a few days. They expressed their appreciation to the nurses, doctors and medical staff at the hospital for their great job." Samoa's opposition leader, Tuilai Paisailele Malielangoi, says the country faces suspension by World Rugby today because of a dirty political move by the government. Tuilai spoke to Radio New Zealand Pacific after the government announced that it was pulling its support of Lakapi Samoa due to unresolved internal issues and division at the National Rugby Union. World Rugby has given the Samoan government until Friday to accept a review of its decision to withdraw recognition and financial support of the rugby union. And finally, in the news, the leading opposition parties in the Cook Islands are not entering into any pre-election coalition agreements as they seek clear mandates on their own in the 2026 general election, which takes place in 2 weeks on Wednesday, 12th of August. However, the ruling Cook Islands Party, CIP, which has formed successive governments
with the help of independents, is counting on that continued support as it seeks a fifth consecutive term. Opposition parties, the Democratic Party and the Cook Islands United Party, have confirmed there are no pre-election coalition agreements between them or with any independent candidates. And that's the national and Pacific news from Radio Kiribati Newsroom.

Pacific top up. 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
2: 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Give me the letter S.
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0: 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But it did not one walking guy in a Makuri Nikanikin, Yakin Tikawai, or Tikawai in a noir. May put an obeso, if we can get in the cable, and it didn't make time. 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

Good evening. This is the local and Pacific news with me, Debo Weritaya. The Australian Federal Police has provided $2.4 million to upgrade the Kiribati Police Service radio network across South Tarawa and Christmas Island using Vodafone Kiribati tower sites. According to the Australian High Commission in Bairiki, the new system now enables police officers in South Tarawa to communicate directly with their counterparts in North Tarawa by radio. The upgraded network is designed specifically for Kiribati's environment and is equipped with solar power and weather protection to ensure reliable communication. Australia has also committed an additional $1 million for the ongoing maintenance of the system. Acting Police Commissioner Airi Arisera and Australian High Commissioner Mark Fox recently inspected the new technology at the Mackenzie's Point site. The Ministry of Fisheries and Ocean Resources has announced a temporary closure of the bonefish, flying fish and goldfish fishing season until 2nd of August. The ministry advises the public not to catch, sell or market bonefish, flying fish and goldfish during the closure period, which runs from 27th of July to the 2nd of August. According to the ministry, the temporary closure is necessary to protect the two fish species during a critical stage of their life cycle, allowing them to reproduce and helping to maintain healthy fish populations for future generations. The ministry has thanked the public for their cooperation and support in complying with the temporary fishing ban. Rear Admiral Guillaume Penchey, commander of the armed forces in French Polynesia and the Pacific Command, completed an official visit to Christmas Island on 23rd of July. According to the Ministry of Line and Phoenix Islands Development, the visit followed productive discussions held during National Police Day in Tarawa with the Kiribati Police Commissioner Airi Arisera and Commander of the Police Maritime Unit, Tom Redfin. A key outcome of those discussions was an agreement between the Kiribati Police Service and the French government to renovate three police stations on Christmas Island. During his visit, Rear Admiral Penchey also met with the Minister for Line and Phoenix Islands Development, Mikarite Temeri, representatives of the Kiribati Ports Authority and officers at the Renton Police Station to discuss preparations for the project. In our Pacific news, three different countries asked for $1 million upfront before they would surgically separate rare conjoined twins born in Fiji. The 10-month-old girls, Tithithia and Chesipeli Kikau, were born prematurely in a set of triplets at the Colonial War Memorial CWM Hospital in the capital, Suva. The doctors said this is the first case of conjoined twins in Fiji in 20 years. Their mother, Akenata Wulimaiji Landi, said when they were born 2 months premature, the doctors said they might only survive for a few days. They expressed their appreciation to the nurses, doctors and medical staff at the hospital for their great job. Samoa's opposition leader, Tuilaepa Sailele Malielongoi, says the country faces suspension by World Rugby today because of a dirty political move by the government. Tuilaepa spoke to Radio New Zealand Pacific after the government announced that it was pulling its support of Lakapi Samoa due to unresolved internal issues and division at the National Rugby Union. World Rugby has given the Samoan government until Friday to accept a review of its decision to withdraw recognition and financial support of the rugby union. And finally, in the news, the leading opposition parties in the Cook Islands are not entering into any pre-election coalition agreements as they seek clear mandates on their own in the 2026 general election, which takes place in 2 weeks on Wednesday, 12th of August.
However, the ruling Cook Islands Party, CIP, which has formed successive governments with the help of independents, is counting on that continued support as it seeks a fifth consecutive term. Opposition parties, the Democratic Party and the Cook Islands United Party, have confirmed there are no pre-election coalition agreements between them or with any independent candidates. And that's the news from Radio Kiribati Newsroom.

And that's Bryan Adams with Straight from the Heart. You're still listening to Mary FM this evening. It's now 16 minutes past 6. And let's have more songs for tonight. Here is another number by Dolly Parton. Divorce.

And that number sung by Chris Brown, Say Goodbye. And you're still listening to Maria FM this evening. Let's have the weather report for tonight. Public weather forecast for the Giribascope and Barnaba issued at 5 p.m. this afternoon. For tonight, Friday, 31st of July 2026, and valid until 6 a.m. tomorrow morning. Situation: a trough of low pressure lies north of the Northern Islands, while another lies south of the Southern Islands and are both expected to move away from the Kiribati group. Meanwhile, light westerly wind flow prevails over the Kiribati group and Barnaba. For the Kiribati group, light to gentle westerly to southwesterly winds of 5 to 10 knots, slight seas. For Magin and Butaritari, partly cloudy with isolated light showers for tonight, and partly cloudy with isolated light showers as well for tomorrow. For Meragi, Abayang, Tarawa, and Mayana, partly cloudy with isolated brief showers tonight, mostly sunny, apart from isolated light showers tomorrow. For Kuria, Aranuka, and Apememe, fine apart from isolated brief showers tonight, and mostly sunny apart from isolated brief showers for tomorrow. For Nonos, Tapitawe, Beru, and Ekonau, fine apart from isolated brief showers tonight, mostly sunny apart from isolated light showers tomorrow. For Noto, Atamenan, and Tarare, fine for tonight, and mostly sunny apart from isolated brief showers tomorrow. And for Barnaba, light to gentle westerly winds of 5 to 10 knots, slight seas. Fine becoming partly cloudy with isolated light showers later tonight, and mostly sunny apart from morning light showers for tomorrow. Moon phase, one day after full moon, and the tide predictions. The low tide expected before midnight this evening, 19 minutes to 12 with 0.93 meter. And the high tide expected earlier tomorrow morning at 4 minutes to 6 with a height of 2.68 meters. The next low tide expected to reach 0.87 meter at 13 minutes past 12 tomorrow afternoon. And that's the latest weather report and update for this evening, prepared for you from the Kiribati Meteorological Service in Beso. And here is one advertisement. Registration is now open for vacant position within the MICT. One GIF Architect Level 4. One Senior Architect Enterprise Level 6-5. One Principal

Surveyor Level 5, one Assistant Airport Manager Level 1110, one Senior Development Planner Level 6-5, one Assistant Marble Compliance or MARPOL Compliance Officer Level 1110/97, one Marine Surveyor Level 6-5, one Cleaner Level 1918, and one Maritime Central Electronic Systems Compliance Officer Level 6-5. Those interested are invited to register their names with NER Minister of Employment Human Resource in Bairiki office, where full details can be cited. Kamraba, and that's from the officer in charge, MICT.

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0: Well, baby, I went down and got it for you.

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2: Yeah, then you put it on.
1: 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Send it over at the carol, but they have phone number, Bukitawa, young the Bukitawa, young.

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1: 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Here I am, Romano. Carini am Romano. Panaboresi, I don't know the paper at the Ugera. I'm service.
0: PPA, it's a matana penicorona service. You want to have
1: it. I can hear in a little bit. I met one caroi PPA. Tell it. 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Are you put under the punam? Linon de Coroque, Linon de Ben, or Linon de Betuquia, or Tecateke, Yaponana de Coroque, Terevian, Nana Studio PPA, Auringa, Wagaranapa, and a professional PPA, Yaponan Coro, Punam, Naconda Pontangria. You're in the band, a punani and a coroki in the red. You can take in the winners, you only put the Kinamakuri, I nominate Senator Tauseka, open the boat and nomata. 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Ah, sexing aya, the punani and a corokium track, zero track, yeah, naya run.
0: Aim of what they in a bed, PPA, Horawana service, yon corokin and a live streaming.
1: The day you are servo, Matt, Rebecca Wake up, Lavitania BBA, Pokona Sibu, I are a PPA to the you. Yanata and a service set in Metal Caroy, Lanon the social media, Lanon the live streaming and Napunukuna live, and one TV to the one of the one, the moment the Botaki, what is it? Nicaragua, the Botaki, Apple Brocade. 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
0: Data kina kung meron meri marketing at bba.org.ki ibukin paninin rohrohona. 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Epon kawara obisin PPA ibukin kariken buham nana services. BPA.
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